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7: 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My mom was also involved in the 4-H program as an extension leader for livestock. So it was a great way to combine my interests in showing dairy cattle as well as my mom's career in the 4-H program.
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The word outlaw has a romantic, nostalgic meaning, like Robin Hood or Billy the Kid. 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

Waylon, Garth, Reba, Willie, Loretta, Conway. 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
1: 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We're talking about fireworks displays. 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And there are other displays nearby in South Deerfield and in Amherst as well. 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
3: 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That's what Alan Goodhind of Goodhind Harton & Associates discovered when he and his partners opened their doors a few years ago.
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We've done some talking, me and the horse. 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

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The

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0: 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It's just that... oh. I'm sorry, I just can't finish that sentence. Because that's exactly what it is.
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1: 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In our local news, police are working to identify a person recovered from the Connecticut River near the General Pierce Bridge in Montague. Investigators say the body was spotted floating in the water by an officer working a detail assignment yesterday afternoon. Emergency crews recovered the body, and authorities are now focused on notifying next of kin and determining what happened. A teenager charged in the 2025 shooting death of Orange resident Christian Walker will spend at least 27 years behind bars. Thomas Pickford, now 18, pleaded guilty to second-degree murder yesterday in Cheshire County Superior Court, avoiding a trial. Walker, a 17-year-old Franklin County Tech student, was killed during a confrontation in a Keene Shopping Plaza parking lot last June. After months of warnings about layoffs and a multi-million dollar deficit, Greenfield Community College says it has avoided the worst-case scenario. College officials announced yesterday that the fiscal year 27 budget is now balanced, with only three management positions being eliminated. GCC credits cost-cutting measures, restructuring efforts, and increased state revenue for helping close a projected $2.8 million budget gap. Your forecast: sunny and warm today, high around 88. Later tonight, partly cloudy, 52 the low. Partly sunny tomorrow, highs again in the upper 80s. That's news at this hour. There's more local news at FranklinCountyNow.com.
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0: 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In our local news, police are working to identify a person recovered from the Connecticut River near the General Pierce Bridge in Montague. Investigators say the body was spotted floating in the water by an officer working a detail assignment yesterday afternoon. Emergency crews recovered the body, and authorities are now focused on notifying next of kin and determining what happened. A teenager charged in the 2025 shooting death of Orange resident Christian Walker will spend at least 27 years behind bars. Thomas Pickford, now 18, pleaded guilty to second-degree murder yesterday in Cheshire County Superior Court, avoiding a trial. Walker, a 17-year-old Franklin County Tech student, was killed during a confrontation in a Keene Shopping Plaza parking lot last June. After months of warnings about layoffs and a multi-million dollar deficit, Greenfield Community College says it has avoided the worst-case scenario. College officials announced yesterday that the fiscal year 27 budget is now balanced, with only three management positions being eliminated. GCC credits cost-cutting measures, restructuring efforts, and increased state revenue for helping close a projected $2.8 million budget gap. Your forecast: sunny and warm today, high around 88. Later tonight, partly cloudy, 52 the low. Partly sunny tomorrow, highs again in the upper 80s. That's news at this hour. There's more local news at FranklinCountyNow.com.
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4: Your Outlaw weather forecast. Sunny today, high 90. Partly cloudy overnight, low 55. And tomorrow, partly cloudy with a high around 90.
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In our local news, police are working to identify a person recovered from the Connecticut River near the General Pierce Bridge in Montague. Investigators say the body was spotted floating in the water by an officer working a detail assignment yesterday afternoon. Emergency crews recovered the body, and authorities are now focused on notifying next of kin and determining what happened. A teenager charged in the 2025 shooting death of Orange resident Christian Walker will spend at least 27 years behind bars. Thomas Pickford, now 18, pleaded guilty to second-degree murder yesterday in Cheshire County Superior Court, avoiding a trial. Walker, a 17-year-old Franklin County Tech student, was killed during a confrontation in a Keene Shopping Plaza parking lot last June. After months of warnings about

0: layoffs and a multi-million dollar deficit, Greenfield Community College says it has avoided the worst-case scenario. College officials announced yesterday that the fiscal year 27 budget is now balanced, with only three management positions being eliminated. GCC credits cost-cutting measures, restructuring efforts, and increased state revenue for helping close a projected $2.8 million budget gap. Your forecast, sunny and warm today, high around 88. Later tonight, partly cloudy, 52 the low. Partly sunny tomorrow, highs again in the upper 80s. That's news at this hour. There's more local news at franklincountynow.com.
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2: Your Outlaw weather forecast. Sunny today, high 90. Partly cloudy overnight, low 55. And tomorrow, partly cloudy with a high around 90.
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0: 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In our local news, police are working to identify a person recovered from the Connecticut River near the General Pierce Bridge in Montague. Investigators say the body was spotted floating in the water by an officer working a detail assignment yesterday afternoon. Emergency crews recovered the body, and authorities are now focused on notifying next of kin and determining what happened. A teenager charged in the 2025 shooting death of Orange resident Christian Walker will spend at least 27 years behind bars. Thomas Pickford, now 18, pleaded guilty to second-degree murder yesterday in Cheshire County Superior Court, avoiding a trial. Walker, a 17-year-old Franklin County Tech student, was killed during a confrontation in a Keene Shopping Plaza parking lot last June. After months of warnings about layoffs and a multi-million dollar deficit, Greenfield Community College says it has avoided the worst-case scenario. College officials announced yesterday that the fiscal year 27 budget is now balanced, with only three management positions being eliminated. GCC credits cost-cutting measures, restructuring efforts, and increased state revenue for helping close a projected $2.8 million budget gap. Your forecast: sunny and warm today, high around 88. Later tonight, partly cloudy, 52 the low. Partly sunny tomorrow, highs again in the upper 80s. That's news at this hour. There's more local news at FranklinCountyNow.com.
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3: Your Outlaw weather forecast. Sunny today, high 90. Partly cloudy overnight, low 55. And tomorrow, partly cloudy with a high around 90.
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4: Your Outlaw weather forecast. Sunny today, high 90. Partly cloudy overnight, low 55. And tomorrow, partly cloudy with a high around 90.
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7: Your Outlaw weather forecast. Sunny today, high 90. Partly cloudy overnight, low 55. And tomorrow, partly cloudy with a high around 90.
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0: 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Wait. Yes. Yes, it is. That's exactly what it is.
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Waylon, Garth, Reba, Willie, Loretta, Conway. 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

We've done some talking, me and the horse. And we've decided that City Slickers love the Outlaws of Country as much as we do. 92.3, The Outlaw.

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0: 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Your Outlaw forecast, partly cloudy skies through the night tonight, will drop down to about 52 for the overnight low. Tomorrow, another partly sunny day with highs again in the upper 80s.
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0: Your Outlaw forecast, partly cloudy skies through the night tonight. Will drop down to about 52 for the overnight low. Tomorrow, another partly sunny day with highs again in the upper 80s.
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0: Your Outlaw forecast, partly cloudy skies through the night tonight, will drop down to about 52 for the overnight low. Tomorrow, another partly sunny day with highs again in the upper 80s.
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